0: keep them safe while you're in here.
1: We come from different worlds, my friend. No one will touch my family. It would be like touching plutonium.
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Oh my, my, oh my, my love, I take one look at you, you're taking

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I'm busy right now, but can you try again later? If it's Noble, please don't call me again.

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0: of space where matter has condensed to such a high density that the gravity at its surface is so high that you cannot escape it. 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And once you fall in, you are never going to...
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1: Jump in.

pursuit and fiery auto crashes. Some will die in hot pursuit while sifting through my ashes. Some will fall in love with life and drink it from a fountain that is pouring like an avalanche coming down the mountain.

husband, one wife. What he got? Two people sentenced for life. I'm exploding with youth and with